It's not time to make a change. 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

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Just because it's here today, it can be gone tomorrow. And that's one thing that you'll never in your life ever have to worry about me. If I'll ever change towards you, because baby, I love you. Girl, I love you. Just the way you are.

When we fly from blood clot, Bermuda, come on, France. Cracking up, Bogota. 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Hola to all.